0: rescue me? 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Would you rescue me?
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I can only tell you one thing. On the nights you feel outnumbered, baby, I'll be out there somewhere. I see

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3: 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Late
2: 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Več poletja
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